plot on my drive to the top. I've been out of shape, taking out the box, I'm an astronaut. I blasted off the planet, rock that caused catastrophe, and it matters more because I had it. Now I had, I thought about wreaking havoc on an opposition. Kinda shocking, they want a static with precision. I'm automatic, quarterback, I ain't talking second packet. Pack it up, I don't panic, batter up. Who

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2: Hey, it's Holly Humberstone here. What you wanna save
1: my soul? Mit den größten Hits. 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Au moment die beste Musik.
0: Au moment
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3: She work it, girl, she work the bowl. 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
3: 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Stacking up problems that are so unnecessary.

girl that I used to know. Fake love for an hour or so. Who says I can't get stoned? Who says I can't take time? Meet all the girls in the county line. Wait on fate to send a sign. Who says